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1: KCRG TV9 First Alert Forecast. Mostly clear. We'll drop to 61. Mostly sunny Saturday, 82. Mostly clear Saturday night. We're down to 54. Northwest winds 5 to 10 overnight. Northwest at 5 to 15 on Saturday. Partly cloudy Sunday. We're up to 78. There's a slight chance of storms on Monday as we stay in the upper 70s. I'm TV9 First Alert Storm Team Meteorologist Joe Winters on 105.7 KOKZ, Iowa's Classic Hits.

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1: KCRG TV9 First Alert Forecast, mostly clear, will drop to 61. Mostly sunny Saturday, 82. Mostly clear Saturday night, we're down to 54. Northwest winds, 5 to 10 overnight. Northwest at 5 to 15 on Saturday. Partly cloudy Sunday, we're up to 78. There's a slight chance of storms on Monday as we stay in the upper 70s. I'm TV9 First Alert Storm Team Meteorologist Joe Winters on 105.7 KOKZ, Iowa's Classic Hits.

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1: 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Mostly clear, will drop to 61. Mostly sunny Saturday, 82. Mostly clear Saturday night, we're down to 54. Northwest winds, 5 to 10 overnight. Northwest at 5 to 15 on Saturday. Partly cloudy Sunday, we're up to 78. There's a slight chance of storms on Monday as we stay in the upper 70s. I'm TV9 First Alert Storm Team Meteorologist Joe Winters on 105.7 KOKZ, Iowa's Classic Hits.

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1: 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Mostly clear. We'll drop to 61. Mostly sunny Saturday, 82. Mostly clear Saturday night. We're down to 54. Northwest winds 5 to 10 overnight. Northwest at 5 to 15 on Saturday. Partly cloudy Sunday. We're up to 78. There's a slight chance of storms on Monday as we stay in the upper 70s. I'm TV9 First Alert Storm Team Meteorologist Joe Winters on 105.7 KOKZ, Iowa's Classic Hits.

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1: 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Mostly clear, will drop to 61. Mostly sunny Saturday, 82. Mostly clear Saturday night, we're down to 54. Northwest winds, 5 to 10 overnight. Northwest at 5 to 15 on Saturday. Partly cloudy Sunday, we're up to 78. There's a slight chance of storms on Monday as we stay in the upper 70s. I'm TV9 First Alert Storm Team Meteorologist Joe Winters on 105.7 KOKZ, Iowa's Classic Hits.

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1: KCRG TV9 First Alert Forecast. Mostly clear, will drop to 61. Mostly sunny Saturday, 82. Mostly clear Saturday night, we're down to 54. Northwest winds 5 to 10 overnight. Northwest at 5 to 15 on Saturday. Partly cloudy Sunday, we're up to 78. There's a slight chance of storms on Monday as we stay in the upper 70s. TV9 First Alert Storm Team Meteorologist Joe Winters on 105.7 KOKZ, Iowa's Classic Hits.

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1: 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Mostly clear. We'll drop to 61. Mostly sunny Saturday, 82. Mostly clear Saturday night. We're down to 54. Northwest winds 5 to 10 overnight. Northwest at 5 to 15 on Saturday. Partly cloudy Sunday. We're up to 78. There's a slight chance of storms on Monday as we stay in the upper 70s. I'm TV9 First Alert Storm Team Meteorologist Joe Winters on 105.7 KOKZ, Iowa's Classic Hits.

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1: 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Mostly clear, will drop to 61. Mostly sunny Saturday, 82. Mostly clear Saturday night, we're down to 54. Northwest winds, 5 to 10 overnight. Northwest at 5 to 15 on Saturday. Partly cloudy Sunday, we're up to 78. There's a slight chance of storms on Monday as we stay in the upper 70s. I'm TV9 First Alert Storm Team Meteorologist Joe Winters on 105.7 KOKZ, Iowa's Classic Hits.

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3: 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Hey, today is World Mosquito Day. Yeah, I don't celebrate that one. The mosquitoes do, though, with what ends up being 2 liters of red. That's right. And if they're not careful, I send my SWAT team after them. So don't celebrate too hard, you little bugs. Insiders say the USS Abraham Lincoln has leaks, faulty equipment, and low morale. Same, responded Mike Waters. Hey, who wrote that? You know, there's a new museum dedicated to how awful the people of Philadelphia are. It's called Philadelphia. And finally, Iran revealed their demands to reopen the Strait of Hormuz. And yes, one of them is tickets to the Eagles at the Sphere in Vegas. Nope. Sorry, I'm getting my birds confused. It's for a flock of seagulls to reunite and play their favorite song. Yeah. Makes sense, right? All right. Well, that's all I got. Weekday mornings, 5:30 to 10.
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1: KCRG TV9 First Alert Forecast, mostly clear, will drop to 61. Mostly sunny Saturday, 82. Mostly clear Saturday night, we're down to 54. Northwest winds, 5 to 10 overnight. Northwest at 5 to 15 on Saturday. Partly cloudy Sunday, we're up to 78. There's a slight chance of storms on Monday as we stay in the upper 70s. I'm TV9 First Alert Storm Team Meteorologist Joe Winters on 105.7 KOKZ, Iowa's Classic Hits.

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2: Casey Kasem has unlocked the American Top 40 vaults and is replaying original shows from the 70s. This week, Casey takes you back to August 20th, 1977. That's when Johnny Rivers was swaying to the music.

0: 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The Bee Gees went to the edge of the universe. And Rita Coolidge was lifted higher and higher. You'll hear those songs and all the top 40 hits from August 20th, 1977, right here on American Top 40, the 70s.
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1: KCRG TV9 First Alert Forecast. Mostly clear, will drop to 61. Mostly sunny Saturday, 82. Mostly clear Saturday night, we're down to 54. Northwest winds, 5 to 10 overnight. Northwest at 5 to 15 on Saturday. Partly cloudy Sunday, we're up to 78. There's a slight chance of storms on Monday as we stay in the upper 70s. I'm TV9 First Alert Storm Team Meteorologist Joe Winters on 105.7 KOKZ, Iowa's Classic Hits.

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0: Curious Waters from the Waters Wake Up Call. Hope you're having a great weekend. As I remember the fantastic week leading up, you know, it's always good hearing from an old friend.
1: Mr. Waters!
0: What are you doing, man? What are you doing, Truckin' Todd? What you been up to, brother?
1: Truckin' today, just part-time up at the co-op, yeah.
0: You like to keep your foot in there a little bit, like on the gas and the brake.
1: More on the gas.
0: Yeah, well, you are kind of a moron with gas, aren't you? What do you do now on your free time there with, you call her the amazing Rhonda, right?
1: Yeah.
0: What do you guys do for fun?
1: We've been doing some traveling, and I like to do a bunch of gardening and do the farmer's market thing.
0: I think I've only been to one farmer's market yet this summer. I just need to shop some more farmer's markets before the summer is over.
1: Just stay away from the sheep.
0: Yeah, I will. People keep telling me that. I'm not real sure why. It's mainly from these people who keep catching me in their fields drinking Woolite. Yeah.
1: Oh, man, you just cracked me up.
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4: Welcome to Iowa This Week. I'm Tim Harwood. 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First, garden harvest time is well underway for many people who are enjoying tomatoes, cucumbers, and more, and it's a good time to connect with Stephen Eilers, Horticulture and Natural Resources Coordinator at Blackhawk County's Iowa State University Extension. Thanks for being back with us, Stephen.
5: Thanks for having me, and good morning.
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5: 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It's that season. It's, get those canners warmed up. All that work you've done, it was so much fun to plant in May, and then, of course, we suffer through, the July and the August of the crabgrass and the quackgrass and the bugs and the whatnot, just to get those tomatoes and, hope that the potatoes are growing and everything is growing great underground and we can pick the stuff that's above ground. I can say I grew a few jalapenos and they're lovely this year.
4: So what do you get the most questions about when it comes to this time of year? Is there a particular garden crop that people want to know more about or have more trouble with?
5: Well, I will say the biggest question, and again, I don't do food preservation specifically. I'm the before that, so I'm the growing. So salsa is king. Tomatoes and peppers and onions are some of the biggest grown things. People can't get enough. Either you're a beginner or you're a really expert, but everybody loves the salsa. So growing the tomatoes, growing the peppers, growing the onions, growing the jalapenos, growing the stuff for the salsa is huge. And then how do you can it? How do you preserve it? How do you do it the right way? Becomes a big question. And how do you do that safely, I think, is probably the point of that story is, how do you do it safely?
4: We're talking with Stephen Eilers of Iowa State University Extension, Horticulture and Natural Resources Coordinator, about harvest time for backyard produce. And what's top of mind then when you make sure that that is stored, canned, whatever it is that you're going to do with it in the best way possible?
5: I will say that during that awful 2020 year, people really, we saw supply chain issues and people realized, hey, maybe I should kind of grow and preserve my own food. And they did. And people learned. And the want and the desire to learn went way up for Iowa State, which is fantastic. It's not a new thing. People have been canning before there was, Uber Eats, before there was delivery, before there was aisles online, there was canning. Before there was freezer space, there was canning. Grandma, great-grandma, great-great-grandma grew it all summer, and you put up your preserves. My mother was a huge canner, everything from applesauce. We had a whole fruit room. The house I moved into a number of years ago, the lady was a big canner, and there's a whole room that was her fruit room that she had all of her canned goods in, which I love. Now, it's storage where I live now, but, this is a very old practice. It's nothing new. However, some things have changed. Just because great grandma did it in such a way doesn't mean you should do it in that same way. So take grandma's recipe, but do some research. Things have changed. Science has changed, because they might have been doing it with an old piece of equipment on an old stove that was lit by fire or by wood. So appreciate grandma's recipes. Trust but research. And Iowa State has the answer line, ISU Extension answer line. Is something you can go to every day, almost every day, and find the right answers. It deals with acidity. So your tomatoes are going to can differently than your carrots, than your green beans. So we want people to grow it. We want people to pick it. We want people to share what they have left over. But back in the day, there was no leftovers. Everything you got, you canned. And if you had a little bit of this, a little bit of that, then it became a soup stock. So again, that we love that it's come back. We love that people are doing it. We just want to make sure that people are doing it correctly, whether that's canning, whether that's dehydrating, whether that's freezing, whether that's whatever, to make sure people do all that wonderful produce that is coming. Sweet corn is here, tomatoes, peppers, there's so many things that were ready. We've had a lot of rain this summer, amazing amount of rain for, where's that drought I was promised? I wouldn't have to mow my lawn so much, and the heat. So things have really been a bumper crop. Apples, not so much. Last year was an apple year. We had people that literally had trees breaking from apples and even peaches. But they're kind of an every year, other year. And so this year we'll have less apples than we would have. So you might get a pie or two, but you're probably not going to get, you know, all the quarts of applesauce you would have got maybe last year. But you probably have enough from last year to last you at least a year.
4: Are there some things that you prefer to freeze compared to canning?
5: Yeah. And, you know, there's no right or wrong answer. You can freeze a lot of things. Like I said, my mom can, but she also froze sweet corn, carrots. You can do green beans, almost anything. Now, obviously, you're not going to freeze your lettuce. You're not going to can your lettuce. There are things that I'm sure people have tried. But freezing is a great way. I'm a freezer. If I do preserve stuff, I grew some tomatoes because, you know, that's kind of what I do a couple years ago. And I tell you what, I had more tomatoes than I knew what to do with. And I froze them and then froze them solid, which is tremendous, and froze them all. And then you pull the skin off when you need them. I had more tomatoes. I must have assumed I was a family of six who was going to have goulash and chili every week because I had more tomatoes in my freezer than I knew what to do with. So it's easy to overdo. And I planted like three plants. I know people that, oh yeah, I put my tomatoes in. How many do you do? About 25 hills. Wow. Wow. What are you going to do with that many tomatoes? So you're going to be canning. You're going to be freezing. You know, I hope your deep freeze is empty. There's a reason, you know, grandma had, you know, two big freezers in the basement because they were full of food. They were full of food that was going to carry you from summer all the way through next summer or beyond.
4: We're talking with Stephen Eilers, Horticulture and Natural Resources Coordinator at Iowa State University Extension's Blackhawk County office. Let me just take up a couple of individual garden or backyard items one at a time. You mentioned apples maybe being a down year. I know that on my apple tree, a lot of them have been really chewed into by something.
5: Yeah.
4: Is it too late? Is the ship sailed? Is there anything I can do about that at this point?
5: I've always said just because it doesn't look good doesn't mean it doesn't taste good. So even if your apples aren't perfect, you know, when they become applesauce, they don't need to look perfect. You're not selling them at a farmer's market, so go ahead and harvest them. You know, most of us came from the school of if you had a bruise, you cut it off. If it had something, you took that. That's what a paring knife is for. So harvest it. It doesn't need to be perfect. If you use half an apple, that's half an apple you didn't have before. Same with pears, same with peaches. So unless they're truly gross, back when food was more scarce, you used everything you had. That's still a good philosophy. Make sure it's safe. Make sure your procedures are safe. Make sure whatever you're doing is tested. Don't just trust, like, again, an old recipe, handwritten. That's precious. That's great. Put it in a frame. It's nostalgia. But if you're making the applesauce from your half-eaten apple, make sure you do it right. Make sure you're doing it in a good, solid way. We've had a lot of stuff in the news lately. You know, the diarrhea lettuce and all the now the jalapenos, and there's always something that's coming up that's causing people to get sick. You know, you don't want to blame yourself when your whole family gets a really bad case of food poisoning because you you did something wrong with food that you so proudly grew in your own garden.
4: Stephen Eilers is Horticulture and Natural Resources Coordinator for Iowa State University Extension. In Cedar Falls, artist Gary Kelly died earlier in 2026, but Kelly is being remembered through the Gary Kelly Artist in Residence program in Cedar Falls. Corey Herless directs the Hearst Center for the Arts there, and this week she talked about developing the program, which gets underway this fall, just a matter of months after Kelly's passing.
1: Oh, I'm so proud that this spark of an idea is now an actual thing, a program. Gary was so important to the Hearst Center and the whole community. He was so generous with everyone, but he had a working relationship with the Hearst Center for over 20 years, especially working with our curator on exhibits many times over the years. And so when an opportunity came to acquire his studio equipment, he had a printing press, he had a work table, easel, his furniture. Just the idea came to me that could we use this for an artist in residency program, something where along the similar lines of Gary helping us and collaborating with us and being such an inspiration to local artists, where maybe somebody could serve in a capacity of collaborating with the Hearst again, very much like he did, work in the same mediums that he did, be inspired by working on his equipment, and then be able for us at the Hearst, be able to foster new talent to be able to partner with somebody, provide an exhibition, continue to collect local artwork, much like the Hearst has collected Gary Kelly's artwork over the years. And so from that spark came together, hey, let's do a program. And so we went talked through the logistics of how this might work. And so what it came down to with the Gary Kelly Artist in Residency Program is it an excellent opportunity for an artist to have a full year of working in a studio space within the Hearst Center for the Arts. So this person would be in close collaboration with staff, and you have room and space to work. You have great equipment to work on with Gary's press and his furniture and equipment, and to be able to have a stipend to get your own materials and be able to come up with a body of work, to have that full year of being able to produce a body of work. And then there's also a framing allotment that comes with it. So not only does the artist get $2,500 for the year to work for materials, but we're also working with a great local company, Van Doren's Framing out of Waterloo, to provide a framing allotment so that the artist can have their work professionally framed. And at the end of their residency period, they get a solo show at the Hearst with fully framed artwork. So if you can imagine from an artist's perspective how hard it is to get your work out there and how expensive it is to put it together professionally so that you can be marketable to galleries or other museums. And so this Gary Kelly Artist in Residency not only gives you space to work, but you will also come away with the experience with the full series ready framed, ready to go on to your next opportunity. And the only thing that we're really asking back from the artist is to work with our curator and donate one piece of art to our permanent collection. So that the other part of this great opportunity for the Hearst is just as we've been able to collect great works from local artists, and Gary Kelly is included as one of those, we'll be able to build off that opportunity and to continue to collect local artists' work in perpetuity for future generations to enjoy. I'm just so excited about it.
4: Hearing from Corey Herless of the Hearst Center for the Arts about the new Gary Kelly Artist in Residence program, and applications opened up for this just a few days ago, and the application period runs through September 18th. How many people are you expecting, and do you have some indication of how the submissions are going to be judged and this artist in residence will be determined?
1: Sure. Being that this is our first go around with this, I'm going to be really positive and say that it's going to be very hard for our selection committee, that they might have to look through more than a dozen artist applications. It's open to people in the Blackhawk County area, people that are in within driving distance to the Hearst Center. And so I think this is such a great opportunity. I'm expecting that this is going to be a very hard decision. And so the decision is not up to me, actually, of who is selected. We have put together a committee of people that represent our board that also represent contemporary artists of Gary Kelly. So we're one of those artists being Dwayne Slick, of someone who knew Gary, who might be working in slightly different mediums, but an established professional artist, will also be judging the submissions and helping us choose this artist. And so when the applications close, it will take some time, a few weeks, to review everything before a decision is made and announced in October. But as far as for the artist, I'm speaking to the artist, if you're interested in applying, the process is easy. There is no fee to apply, so it's free. And what the artist needs to give to us is a resume or CV, and then just write us a few paragraphs about why they're applying for the opportunity and what they hope to get out of it. And then we want a curated selection of 10 to 12 images of what the artist is making. Rather than just sending us a link to your Instagram, we want you as the artist to curate or put together your best representative work to show the selection committee. And so that is the process.
4: Corey Herless is the Cultural Programs Supervisor for the City of Cedar Falls and directs the Hearst Center for the Arts, which will have a Gary Kelly Artist in Residence for the first time this fall. And that's it for today's edition of Iowa This Week. Thank you for listening. I'm Tim Harwood.
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1: The KCRG TV9 First Alert Forecast. Today seeing mostly sunny skies with a high of 83. Northwest winds at 5 to 15 miles per hour. Mostly clear tonight with a low of 55. Northwest winds at 5 to 10 miles per hour. Mostly sunny tomorrow, a high of 77. Partly cloudy for tomorrow night, a low of 57. I'm TV9 First Alert Storm Team Meteorologist Camille Dinka on 105.7 KOKC, Iowa's Classic Hits.

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0: a little bit of this, a little bit of that. 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
1: The KCRG TV9 First Alert Forecast. Today, seeing mostly sunny skies with a high of 83. Northwest winds at 5 to 15 miles per hour. Mostly clear tonight with a low of 55. Northwest winds at 5 to 10 miles per hour. Mostly sunny tomorrow, a high of 77. Partly cloudy for tomorrow night, a low of 57. I'm TV9 First Alert Storm Team Meteorologist Camille Dinka on 105.7 KOKZ, Iowa's Classic Hits.

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0: Classic Hits, 105.7 KOKZ. That's Elton John. My name is Mike Waters. How would you like $5,000? Of course you would. Of course you would. You know, there is a lot of summer left. You know, there's like a month left, contrary to what people are saying these days. I don't know, probably because school's going back this next week, but it's still summer. And we've got $5,000 summer fun sweepstakes, and it ends coming up on Tuesday night at midnight. So you better sign up for your chance to win now at 1057kokz.com. Yeah, like I say, now.
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I'll never be your beast of burden. I always thought about that when I was following Mrs. Waters through a mall. And all I had was this pile of clothes I was caring for her and her purse. I was the beast of burden. I really was. Maybe that's why we're separated. I don't know. maybe not, though. Or maybe that and other things. Listen to your heart. I think that's the key.

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1: The KCRG TV9 First Alert Forecast. Today seeing mostly sunny skies with a high of 83. Northwest winds at 5 to 15 miles per hour. Mostly clear tonight with a low of 55. Northwest winds at 5 to 10 miles per hour. Mostly sunny tomorrow, a high of 77. Partly cloudy for tomorrow night, a low of 57. I'm TV9 First Alert Storm Team Meteorologist Camille Dinka on 105.7 KOKZ, Iowa's Classic Hits.

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Don't stop in that big Fleetwood Mac truck of theirs, Hall & Oates and other things. I think I've gotten confused here. So let's just make my dreams come true, and yours too.

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0: Classic Hits 105.7 KOKZ. Thank you, Michael Jackson and Vincent Price. Hey, you know, the Hawkeyes are going to be kicking off their home season games at Kinnick, and we would love for you to go to every single one of those with some Hawkeyes season tickets. Yeah, you can see the Hawkeyes at Kinnick Stadium, you know, for the Cy-Hawk game and Iowa State, UNI, Ohio State, Wisconsin, Nebraska, all kinds of stuff. So you just go to 1057kokz.com, you sign up, it'll take you, I don't know, a minute maybe. But sign up and you got a chance to win right there, right then and there. We'll pick the winner on August 31st, right here on KOKZ. So go sign up. That's the first thing you got to do.
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Shaking and shouting and shouting and shaking. You better be up by now. Otherwise, I don't know what else we'd have to do. Here's Tears for Fears.

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1: The KCRG TV9 First Alert Forecast. Today seeing mostly sunny skies with a high of 83. Northwest winds at 5 to 15 miles per hour. Mostly clear tonight with a low of 55. Northwest winds at 5 to 10 miles per hour. Mostly sunny tomorrow, a high of 77. Partly cloudy for tomorrow night, a low of 57. I'm TV9 First Alert Storm Team Meteorologist Camille Dinka on 105.7 KOKZ, Iowa's Classic Hits.
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0: Classic Hits 105.7 KOKZ. That is Phil Collins' Susudio. Is the name of that, and that's the song I'm saying goodbye to, because I got to make way for the legendary Casey Kasem. He's coming in next, and he'll be counting down the top 40 songs from August 20th, 1977. And tomorrow, he's got from 8 to noon the top songs from August 24th, 1985 that he'll be counting down. He does it every single weekend. Classic AT40. Every weekend, right here on KOKZ. I will catch you back here bright and early Monday morning for Hit and Run headlines, the bright side, three things you didn't know you needed to hear. Plus, we'll get you ready for back to school. Whether you're going to school or not, you need to learn some things. I may not be the one who should teach you, but I will be anyway. So Monday morning, 5:30 to 10, we'll catch you right here, and stay tuned for Casey. Okay, look, no one wants to admit it, but summer is in fact winding down.
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0: again, and welcome to American Top 40. My name's Casey Kasem, and this is our weekly countdown of the 40 best-selling songs in the USA. Well, only two songs pushed their way into the 40 this week, and we've got a brand new number one. During the next 3 hours, we'll be hearing the biggest hits in the nation by the biggest pop stars in the world. To get us started, the countdown begins with the debut of Sean Cassidy's second hit before his first one leaves a survey. It's called That's Rock and Roll.
1: Number

Cassidy with a record that's already gold in Australia. At number 40, that's Rock and Roll, a debut record. This is Casey Kasem in Hollywood on American Top 40. And here's a fella who's known by a couple of number one songs, Rhinestone Cowboy and Southern Nights. His latest at number 39.

number 39 this week, Glenn Campbell with Sunflower. That's his follow-up to Southern Nights that went to number one. Coming up on American Top 40, a hit by one of the record industry's very few true overnight successes. In fact, this man was even quicker than overnight. He made his move and got discovered in the same day. You're listening to the nation's biggest hits by the world's biggest pop stars. And this is certainly one of them. At number 38, she debuts with our second new song this week in American Top 40. It's her 11th Top 40 hit, Hard Rock Cafe, Carole King.

Carole King's latest at number 38 in the countdown, Hard Rock Cafe. This is Casey Kasem in Hollywood on American Top 40, and now I'm going to tell you a very rare story. It's about a true overnight success. About a country boy named Mac McAnally, born and raised in rural Mississippi, up in the town of Belmont near the Alabama border. Well, less than a year ago, when he was 20, Mac decided to look for a job as a guitar player. So he drove across the Alabama line over to Muscle Shoals, just 50 miles from Belmont, moseyed into one of the most famous recording studios in the country, saw a couple of musicians sitting around in the studio, and started playing and singing his songs for him. Well, two record producers standing out in the hall overheard Mac's performance, and they were so impressed, they rushed in and insisted on recording him. Mac was all for it, so they set up a session, and when the tapes were finished, they sent copies to all the major companies in Los Angeles. And Mac just sat back in Belmont, Mississippi to wait for the best deal. It came from Capitol Records. And last February, Mac took the longest, sweetest trip he'd ever taken in his life. He flew the 1,600 miles from Belmont to Hollywood to become a recording artist. Of all the would-be artists who've tried and succeeded, Mac McAnally connected faster than anybody I can remember. His first hit is at number 37 this week. Mac McAnally and It's a Crazy World. Young

Mac McAnally and his first hit record at number 37, second week on the chart. It's a crazy world. You're listening to a countdown of the most popular songs in America on American Top 40. My name's Casey Kasem, and the countdown doesn't stop until we get to our new number one bestseller. At number 36, second week on, Hot Chocolate and a former number one song in England, So You Win Again.

0: Chocolate, one of 11 foreign acts in the countdown this week at number 36 with So You Win Again. Next up, Barry Manilow and a number one song.
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2: Someone had a birthday.
3: 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Can't believe it.
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3: Great segue. We have a health reminder from the CDC.
2: Pneumococcal vaccination is recommended for adults 50 or older. Says here, we're over 6 times more likely to be hospitalized with pneumococcal pneumonia than adults under 50.
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0: 3 hours with American Top 40, and you know where your favorite songs are in the national music scene. I'm Casey Kasem, on with the countdown, and Barry Manilow, who's been around for 13 consecutive weeks with his former number one song, looks like we made it.

Bigelow and a song he produced with Ron Dante. At number 35 this week, 4 weeks ago, it was number one. That's Looks Like We Made It. You know, the last time B.J. Thomas was in the top 40, he was singing a number one song that had the longest title of any number one song in the rock era. That was Hey, Won't You Play Another Somebody Done Somebody Wrong song. His latest hit gets right to the point. Here's B.J. Thomas at number 34 with Don't Worry, Baby.

down in Hugo, Oklahoma with Don't Worry Baby at number 34 and moving up. Well, we have a listener from BJ's home state who wants to know who have been the most successful husband and wife recording act in the history of the chart. Well, it isn't Steve and Edie, Sonny and Cher, or the Captain and Tennille. Details come up.

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At number 33 and moving up six, the Bee Gees and another great sound, Edge of the Universe.

Edge of the Universe. The Bee Gees at number 33, moving up six notches this week in American Top 40. This is Casey Kasem in Hollywood, and now let's answer that question about hit songs and married people. The letter's from Claudia Treese in Ardmore, Oklahoma, and she writes, "Dear Casey, who's been the most successful husband and wife recording team in chart history?" Well, Claudia, it isn't Sonny and Cher or the Captain and Tennille, not yet. It's a man who played a lot of guitar and his wife who played guitar and sang. They had this giant number one smash just 2 years before the rock era began.

0: Vaya con Dios, Go with God, from 1953. This song by the most successful married couple in chart history was number one for 11 weeks and in the top 20 for 6 months. Mainly in the period just preceding the rock era, Les Paul and Mary Ford, Mr. and Mrs., had 21 top 40 singles, including 7 top 10s and 2 number 1s, more than enough to make them the most successful husband and wife recording act in chart history. Les Paul and Mary Ford. Thanks for writing, Claudia. Hanging in the 30s for 5 weeks now at number 32, moving up one, Slave with Sly.
1: They got me track. Here I come, baby. I ain't gonna bite you. I just want you to hang out.

Slide, a former number one soul song by the group Slave. This is Casey Kasem in Hollywood on American Top 40, heading toward a brand new number one song. And here's one that was number one 7 weeks ago. This week at number 31 of the countdown, Alan O'Day and Undercover Angel.

0: Bono Day on American Top 40 at number 31, falling from 17 with Undercover Angel as the countdown rolls on.
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1: From the Florida Everglades to the California Redwoods, you hear the nation's top hits every week at this time on American Top 40. My name's Casey Kasem, and the countdown continues with KC and the Sunshine Band from the state of Florida with Keep It Coming, Love, at number 30.

0: Kiss on American Top 40 at number 29 and moving up with Christine 16. This is Casey Kasem in Hollywood. And you know, in the history of the record charts and of the Motion Picture Academy Awards, only two artists have ever hit number one with Oscar-winning songs two times. Bing Crosby did it, and so did the superstar whose latest hit single is coming up.
1: It's from coast to coast, American Top 40.
0: Earlier, we heard the hit song That's Rock and Roll, a debut record by Sean Cassidy. Here's his former number one song that was at the top of the chart 6 weeks ago. Now at number 28 in the countdown, Sean and Da Doo.

One, now at number 28 in the countdown on American Top 40, Da Do Run Run. Well, now I have the current hit by the singer who shares a monopoly with Bing Crosby. They are the only two artists in history who've hit number one on the pop charts with more than one Oscar-winning song. Bing was first, of course, with White Christmas in 1942 from the picture Holiday Inn, and Swingin' on a Star in 1944 from the movie Going My Way. Then, 30 years later, another superstar got into the act with her number one single of the theme from The Way We Were. That was in 1974. Then again, earlier this year, with her number one smash of the love theme from A Star Is Born. That star, of course, is Barbara Streisand. And her latest single peaked at number four. This week, it's at number 27. My Heart Belongs to Me.

0: Barbra Streisand on American Top 40 after 6 weeks in the top 10 falls from number 6 to number 27. That's My Heart Belongs to Me. This is Casey Kasem in Hollywood. We're counting them down on American Top 40, and we've got 26 hits to go on our way to a brand new number 1. Stay right there.
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2: From Hollywood, this is Casey Kasem on American Top 40. 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
2: This is Helen Reddy. She took this to number 18 4 weeks ago, now at number 26 and falling. You're My World. You're My World.

You're my night and day. You're every prayer I pray. You're my world. That's Helen Reddy on American Top 40, this week at number 26, Falling Two Notches. 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

0: Stephen Bishop on American Top 40 at number 25 and moving up with On and On. This is Casey in Hollywood, and coming up, a hit by two brothers who got their start as a warm-up act for superstars like the Supremes and Stevie Wonder when they were just 12 and 14 years old.
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0: You're listening to the biggest hits in the nation by the biggest pop stars in the world as the countdown rolls on our way to a brand new number one. Here's a tune that debuted 4 weeks ago, now is up to number 24. The first top 40 hit for Johnny Rivers in a couple of years. Swaying to the music.

Johnny Rivers on American Top 40 with a song he produced at number 24, Swayin' to the Music. This is Casey in Hollywood, and now we're up to the current hit by two brothers who got their start in Los Angeles as a warm-up act for visiting superstars. Their names are George and Louis Johnson, and when they were in junior high, they formed a trio with their older brother. They played at school dances and local parties, and they began earning a reputation for doing great funky versions of other people's hits. In fact, they became so popular that when they were just 12 and 14 years old, they were already being booked to open shows for visiting stars like the Supremes and Stevie Wonder. And they must have made an impression, because Louis Johnson says people still come up to them at concerts years later and say, "Hey, weren't you guys with the Johnson 3?" This week, they move up four notches with their latest hit. At number 23, here are George and Louis, the brothers Johnson, with Strawberry Letter 23.

0: 23, Brothers Johnson with Strawberry Letter 23. 22 hits to our new number one and counting down.
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8: 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This week, Casey takes you back to August 24th, 1985. That's when Pat Benatar was invincible. Bryan Adams was remembering the summer of 69. Madonna wanted to dress you up. And Aretha Franklin was cruising the freeway of love. 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
0: The countdown continues now with a hot one called Cold as Ice. It moves up eight notches to number 22. This is Foreigner.

Foreigner on American Top 40 at number 22, second week on the chart. They move up 8 notches with Cold as Ice. From the rocky coast of Maine to the sandy shores of Hawaii, you hear the nation's top hits every week at this time on American Top 40. My name's Casey Kasem, and the countdown continues now with the theme from the fastest-grossing motion picture in history. It's the London Symphony Orchestra and Star Wars at number 21.

0: The London Symphony Orchestra, conducted by John Williams, and the song at number 21 in the countdown, moving up 7. The main title theme from Star Wars. By the way, we heard recently from the student-operated station at Dartmouth College in Hanover, New Hampshire, that one of their staff members was graduating this spring. And it turns out that this young woman, Mara Harway, has been the operating engineer who runs American Top 40 on WDCR. And for the past 4 years, Mara's been putting me on the air every week with hardly a wow. So, to Mara Harway, we say thanks and good luck. And good luck to all you new graduates out there. Now, on with the countdown.
1: Number 20.
0: This is Black Betty by Ram Jam, a 5-man group moving up 5 notches in the countdown this week in their 5th week on the chart.
1: Number 20.

halfway up the chart at number 20 this week, Ram Jam with Black Betty. A listener in Massachusetts wants to know what Canadian artist was the first to hit number one on the American charts. Well, he's the famous orchestra leader whose theme song might as well be Auld Lang Syne. Details coming up.

Englishman Leo Thayer on American Top 40 at number 19 with his latest called How Much Love. Well, now let's answer that letter from Darla Craig in Lynn, Massachusetts. She says, Dear Casey, I'm from Canada originally and would like to know who was the first Canadian to hit number one on the American charts. Well, Darla, the Canadian pop invasion beat the Beatles by 20 years. Back in 1944, a Canadian band leader from London, Ontario, hit number one in the United States with a song called It's Love, Love, Love. He was the first recording artist from Canada to do that. And altogether, in the pre-rock era, he hit our top 10 a total of 15 times. But the song this man is most famous for is not among his several dozen hits. It's a tune that once a year, at the stroke of midnight on December 31st, is the only song to be heard throughout the English-speaking world. And most Americans have been hearing this man's live version of it begin the new year for us every year for the past 32 years. Auld Lang Syne by Guy Lombardo and the Royal Canadians. Guy Lombardo, the first Canadian to hit number one on the American charts. Thanks for your letter, Darla. The song at number 18 this week has been around for 8 consecutive weeks. It moves up a notch. It's Mary Wilson and Telephone Man.

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1: Survey song number 17, as we count them down, the 40 biggest hits in the USA this week, is the biggest hit to date for Supertramp from England. It's called Give a Little Bit.

Supertramp at number 17, moving from 21 in American Top 40 with Give a Little Bit. Well, now let's answer our listener in New Jersey. He's Bill Delano of Bridgeton, and he wants to know what's been the biggest hit on the soul chart so far in the 70s. Well, Bill, it's by the man who most people regard as the most romantic soul singer of the decade. Practically all his big hits are about love, lovers, and loving. And the first number one hit of his career is the biggest soul hit of the 70s so far. Right now, we're going to hear that song as an AT40 Extra. Number one on the soul chart for 9 weeks in a row in 1972. Let's Stay Together. The biggest soul hit of the 70s by the king of soulful love.

0: A seven-man British group on American Top 40 at number 16 in the countdown with Telephone Line. That's the Electric Light Orchestra.
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0: AT40 is heard coast to coast and around the world each week on great radio stations like 2GO, Gosford, New South Wales, Australia, KOKO, Warrensburg, Missouri, and WYSL, Buffalo, New York. The song at number 15 in the countdown this week moves up three by the Sanford Townsend Band. The newcomers with Smoke from

Smoke from a Distant Fire. The 15th most popular song in our countdown this week and moving up by the Sanford Townsend Band. You know, there are four men in this next group. Their names are Roger Fisher, Steve Fossen, Howard Leese, and Mike DeRosa. But the two names you probably know best belong to the girls who make Heart beat. Featuring Ann and Nancy Wilson. Here's Heart with Barracuda.

0: That's the group Heart at number 14 with the song Barracuda from their platinum LP, Little Queen. This is Casey in Hollywood. We'll be right back. We've got the top 13 tunes in the USA, including a brand new number one yet to come.
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0: As we continue the countdown, I'd like to welcome four new members to the 1840 family of stations this week. KAVR, Apple Valley, California. KTDY, Lafayette, Louisiana. WENT, Cloversville, New York. And KMIT, Mitchell, South Dakota. Welcome aboard.
10: Number 13.
0: Here's the number one soul song in the USA, and heading in that direction on American Top 40. It moves up 10 notches.

The Floaters from Detroit on AT40 at number 13, moving up 10 with their first big hit. It's called Float On. You know, 7 years ago, James Taylor was 22 years old, a bachelor, and just putting his first single on the pop chart. That was the top five smash, Fire and Rain. Today, he has a wife, Carly Simon Taylor, two children, Sarah Maria and Benjamin Simon, and a string of singles that measures out to 8 big top 40 hits. His latest, moving up to number 12 this week, is Handyman. Here's Family Man and Superstar.

James Taylor on AT40 moves up 3 to number 12 with Handyman. You know, there's a man in New York City who learned the hard way not to make fun of Alice Cooper for looking weird. The way Alice put the guy down was a classic, and that story is coming up along with his current top 10 smash. From the Gulf of Mexico to the Gulf of Alaska, you hear the nation's top hits every week at this time on American Top 40. My name's Casey Kasem, and the countdown doesn't stop until we get to number...

Mac coming off a number one record called Dreams are at number 11 with this current hit, only 5 weeks on the chart, and it's called Don't Stop. Survey song number 10, the first of the 10 hottest records in the USA, is the third top 10 record for the Bay City Rollers. This one is You Made Me Believe in Magic.

The Bay City Rollers on American Top 40, second week at number 10 with You Made Me Believe in Magic. Well, now I have my story of the great Alice Cooper put down. It happened back in 1970, before people got used to seeing rock stars wearing costume makeup off stage. Alice was appearing in New York, and his press agent had set up an interview with a reporter from the New York Times. The three of them met for lunch in a classy, conservative restaurant in Midtown Manhattan. Well, when Alice walked in with his shoulder-length hair, his thigh-high black leather boots, a skin-tight jumpsuit, and 4 pounds of mascara around his eyes, every head in the place turned to look. And four very proper-looking businessmen at the next table even made some unflattering comments. In fact, all through the meal, one particular loudmouth among them kept up a stream of crude remarks about men who wear makeup. Well, Alice just ignored it all, and when the interview was over, he and his party got up to leave. And Alice walked over to the heckler, put his arm tenderly around the man's shoulder, and said, "Gee, it's terrific to see you again." Then Alice turned and walked out, leaving the man with the mean mouth with some impossible explaining to do. Don't mess with Alice Cooper. At number 9 this week, here he is with his latest, You and Me.

0: Alice Cooper on American Top 40, third week in the top 10. At number 9 with You and Me. We have 8 hits to our new number 1, and we're counting down.
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17: As you know, Casey Kasem has unlocked the American Top 40 vaults and is replaying original shows from the 80s. This week, Casey takes you back to October 3rd, 1987. That's when Bryan Adams was a victim of love, Michael Jackson was bad, Madonna was causing a commotion, and the Grateful Dead found a touch of gray. 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
2: 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The song at number 8, first week in the top 10, moving up 3, Crosby, Stills,

Nash wrote it. Crosby, Stills, and Nash sing it. Just a Song Before I Go at number 8. Well, now, before we hear the 7 most popular songs in the nation on AT40, let's see what's at the top of the other charts. On the Soul chart, number 1, Float On by the Floaters. On the Country chart, the number 1 song is Way Down and Pledging My Love, Elvis Presley with a double-sided number 1-er. The number 1 best-selling album this week is Rumors by Fleetwood Mac. What's new? And now at number 7, Peter McCann, and Do You Wanna Make Love?

0: Peter McCann, born in Bridgeport, Connecticut, now living in Glendale, California, at number 7, falling 2 notches with Do You Wanna Make Love? Here's a letter from a listener in Florida who wants to know whether any artist has ever had a double-sided hit record where each side hit number 1 on its own. Well, in the rock era, there's only one artist who's ever had a double-sided double number 1 very early in the rock era. Details coming up.
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0: This week on AT40, there are 19 groups in the countdown, and this is one of them. Pablo Cruz has moved from number 10 to 9 to 8. This week, number 6, fourth week in the top 10 with What You Gonna Do?

Pablo Cruz from the San Francisco Bay Area at number 6, moving up 2 with What You Gonna Do. Now, let's answer this letter from the Sunshine State. It's from Trish Allen in Sebring, Florida. She wants to know if any artist has ever had a double-sided hit record where each side hit number 1 on its own. Well, Trish, during the pre-rock era, Jimmy Dorsey, Bing Crosby, and Rosemary Clooney each had such a record. But during the rock and roll era, it's only happened once. And it took the king of the charts to do it. In 1956, his third single to hit the pop chart went to number 1 under the title of Hound Dog and stayed there for 6 weeks. Then the other side caught on, and for the next 5 weeks, the Billboard survey listed Don't Be Cruel in the number 1 spot. And that makes Elvis Presley, so far, the only artist in the rock era to have had 2 number 1 songs on flip sides of the same record. Trish, thanks for sending in your question. Here's a song that's been in the top 10 for 3 weeks now. Moved from number 8 to number 7 this week, moves up 2 to number 5. It's a former number 1 soul song by the Commodores, and it's simply called Easy.

0: The Commodores on American Top 40 with the song Easy at number 5 in the countdown. The four biggest hits in the USA coming right up.
1: Chase these coast to coast. American Top 40.
0: Peter Frampton has had four big hits on American Top 40. This is the biggest. It went all the way to number 2 and has been there for the past 3 weeks. This week, it falls to number 4.

0: The Englishman, Peter Frampton, on American Top 40, after 3 weeks at number 2, falls to number 4 with I'm In You. The song at number 3 moves up one notch this week. It's Rita Coolidge and the biggest hit that she's had to date. The old Jackie Wilson song is Higher and Higher.
1: Your love.

0: Rita Coolidge steadily getting higher and higher in the countdown on AT40. She moves up a notch to number 3. We're counting down to a new number 1 song sung by 4 sisters and produced by their most avid fan, Maurice White of Earth, Wind & Fire, who waited 20 years for a chance to work with them, ever since he was 12 and the oldest girl was 7. And now he gives them the biggest hit of their career.
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0: 2 weeks away from reaching the countdown, that's a classic American Top 40 Extra from 1977. 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
2: Australian Andy Gibb, after three consecutive weeks at number one, falls to number two with his first big hit record, I Just Want to Be Your Everything.

Give after 3 weeks at number one falls to number two with I Just Want to Be Your Everything, written by his brother Barry Gibb. This is Casey Kasem on American Top 40 in Hollywood, and now it's time for the new number one song in the USA. Sung by four sisters and produced by a man who patiently waited 20 years for a chance to work with them. The man is Maurice White, founder and producer of the superstar group Earth, Wind & Fire. The girls are the Emotions, Wanda, Sheila, Pam, and Jeanette. Now, 20 years ago, they were the Hutchinson sisters growing up in Chicago doing talent shows and local television. They didn't know Maurice White then. He played drums in another group. The first time he caught the sisters' act, Maurice was 12 and the oldest girl was 7. They flipped him out, and after that, he never missed any of their local performances. Well, the years passed. The girls grew up, still singing, and Stax Records signed them. They didn't know it, but Maurice was still keeping track of their career like any good fan would. Well, the Emotions had several moderate soul hits. Then a couple of years ago, Stax Records went out of business, and the girls, well, they were left high and dry. But as soon as the bad news got out, their phone rang. It was the ever-faithful Maurice White, the main man at Earth, Wind & Fire, whom they'd never met, but who was now offering to produce an album with them. Well, they couldn't believe it. And what was even more amazing was when Maurice recited from memory every printed program from the shows they'd done in Chicago 20 years ago. So, the Emotions went to work with their number one fan. And the nicest bouquet they've ever received from anyone is the biggest hit of their career, produced by Maurice White. Here are the Emotions and the most popular song in the USA.

0: the new number one song in the USA by The Emotions, The Best of My Love, produced by Maurice White and Al McKay. You just heard the 40 most popular songs determined by Billboard magazine for the week ending August 20th, 1977. American Top 40s produced in Hollywood by Watermark Incorporated. Executive producer Tom Rounds. Producer Nikki Wine. Creative consultant Don Bastani. I'm Casey Kasem. Join me again next week for our countdown of the biggest hits in the USA. Till then, keep your feet in the ground and keep reaching for the stars. And keep your radio tuned right where it is.
1: 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Special thanks to Kalila Dawkins, Rob Durkee, Pete Battistini, Scott Lakefield, Mike Savage, Michael Cross, Dave Nunez, and of course, the legend where the countdown began, Casey Kasem. I'm Larry Morgan. 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
1: weather. 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Today, seeing mostly sunny skies at the high of 83. Northwest winds at 5 to 15 miles per hour. Mostly clear tonight with a low of 55. Northwest winds at 5 to 10 miles per hour. Mostly sunny tomorrow, a high of 77. Partly cloudy for tomorrow night, a low of 57. I'm TV9 First Alert Storm Team Meteorologist Camille Dinka on 105.7 KOKC, Iowa's Classic Hits.

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0: got 60 minutes of tunes on this beautiful afternoon. Hopefully you got to check out a little American Top 40 this morning from August 20th of 1977. 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

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Look at the bright side, hit-and-run headlines, and more. Await you Monday morning. Here's the boss. It's Glory Days on KOKZ.

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1: KCRG TV9 First Alert Forecast. Today, seeing mostly sunny skies with a high of 83. Northwest winds at 5 to 15 miles per hour. Mostly clear tonight with a low of 55. Northwest winds at 5 to 10 miles per hour. Mostly sunny tomorrow, a high of 77. Partly cloudy for tomorrow night, a low of 57. I'm TV9 First Alert Storm Team Meteorologist Camille Dinka on 105.7 KOKZ, Iowa's Classic Hits.

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105.7 KOKZ, Iowa's Classic Hits with Jeff. I stayed up. Cubs tied the game last night out in Seattle, 5-5, and then lost 6-5. So I lost sleep for absolutely no reason. Here's Fleetwood Mac. It's everywhere on KOKZ.

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A check of your TV9 First Alert forecast is coming up in just 2 weeks. College football is back. In fact, Iowa State and you and I both have new football coaches. The Cyclones will be hosting Southeast Missouri on September 5th in Ames. And you and I will be at Eastern Washington for a 6 p.m. game. As for the Iowa Hawkeyes, they are at home the first 3 weeks. In fact, game one is against Northern Illinois, and you could be there because we are giving away a pair of season tickets to see the Hawkeyes in Iowa City at Kinnick Stadium. The Cyhawk game, UNI, Ohio State, Nebraska, Wisconsin, and more. 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
1: KTRG TV 9 First Alert forecast. Today seeing mostly sunny skies with a high of 83. Northwest winds at 5 to 15 miles per hour. Mostly clear tonight with a low of 55. Northwest winds at 5 to 10 miles per hour. Mostly sunny tomorrow, a high of 77. Partly cloudy for tomorrow night, a low of 57. I'm TV 9 First Alert Storm Team Meteorologist Camille Dinka on 105.7 KOKC Iowa's Classic Hits.

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It's been several decades since I've worried about the MTV Video Music Awards, probably since the 80s. But if you would have told me in 2026 Madonna

0: 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Rain is not a problem this weekend. Beautiful weather. We've got 60 minutes of favorites on the way. The Bee Gees, Hall & Oates, the Beach Boys. 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
1: Your GTV 9 First Alert Forecast. Today, see most sunny skies with a high of 83. Northwest winds at 5 to 15 miles per hour. Mostly clear tonight with a low of 55. Northwest winds at 5 to 10 miles per hour. Mostly sunny tomorrow, a high of 77. Partly cloudy for tomorrow night, a low of 57. I'm TV 9 First Alert Storm Team Meteorologist Camille Dinka. 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

1057 KOKZ, Iowa's Classic Kiss. Nina Blackwood in later tonight, 9 to midnight, with Absolutely 80s. She has music. Journey, The Go-Go's. Oh, and this group, Huey Lewis and the News, if this is it.

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0: 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Frampton Comes Alive, Baby, I Love Your Way. Coming up, another 60 minutes of tunes. Bryan Adams, Billy Joel, The Doobies, Journey, and more. Oh, got a great hour of music stacked up and ready to go on KOKZ.
1: Hey, it's Waters from the Waters Wake Up Call. Hope you're having a great weekend. As I remember the fantastic week leading up, like on Tuesday, playing the one-hit wonders and telling the stories behind some of them, most of them true.
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1: 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It's a Cain and Abel story. He was made of tin. He was made by Geppetto, the same guy who made Pinocchio. Geppetto thought he'd start building people from tin first, and then Billy Jack, he went off and he didn't call Geppetto or anything. He was just kind of this loner guy and thought, well, that's the last time I make anybody out of tin. So he started making people out of wood. These people started lying and had huge noses. They just looked hideous. And he decided, you know what? I'm going to be like my first kid made a tin, Billy Jack. I'm just going to sit here by myself. I don't need none of this heartache no more.
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1: We've unlocked the vaults, and we're replaying Casey Kasem's American Top 40, the 70s. This week is from September 29th, 1973. That's when Bob Dylan was knocking on heaven's door. Kris Kristofferson asked, "Why me?" Eddie Kendricks wanted to keep on trucking. And Gladys Knight took the midnight train to Georgia. 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
1: 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This week is from September 29th, 1973. That's when Bob Dylan was knocking on heaven's door. Kris Kristofferson asked, "Why me?" Eddie Kendricks wanted to keep on trucking. And Gladys Knight took the midnight train to Georgia. 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
1: KOKZ, Iowa's Classic Hits with Jeff Winfield, hanging out a little longer. Mike Davis on vacation. He will be back Monday night at 7. As for us, we're just getting started on a full hour of Saturday Classic Hits like this one from Billy Ocean on KOKZ.

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1: The KCRG TV9 First Alert Forecast. Today seeing mostly sunny skies at the high of 83. Northwest winds at 5 to 15 miles per hour. Mostly clear tonight with a low of 55. Northwest winds at 5 to 10 miles per hour. Mostly sunny tomorrow, a high of 77. Partly cloudy for tomorrow night, a low of 57. I'm TV9 First Alert Storm Team Meteorologist Camille Dinka on 105.7 KOKC, Iowa's Classic Hits.

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1057 KOKZ, Iowa's classic hits. Remember when 2000 was in the future? There's Prince coming up. Another 60 minutes.

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1: The KCRG TV9 First Alert Forecast. Mostly clear tonight with a low near 54. Winds out of the northwest at 5 to 10. Tomorrow, mostly sunny with a high near 78. Winds out of the northwest at 5 to 15. Tomorrow night, partly cloudy with a low near 56. Slight chance of storms on Monday with a high near 77. I'm TV9 First Alert Storm Team meteorologist A.J. 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

105.7 KLKZ, Iowa's Classic Hits. Coming up on September 26th, here next month, my daughter will turn 30. And I just found out that U2, on September 25th, will be celebrating their 50th anniversary. Here they are with Pride in the Name of Love on KLKZ.

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1: The KCRG TV9 First Alert Forecast. Mostly clear tonight with a low near 54. Winds out of the northwest at 5 to 10. Tomorrow, mostly sunny with a high near 78. Winds out of the northwest at 5 to 15. Tomorrow night, partly cloudy with a low near 56. Slight chance of storms on Monday with a high near 77. I'm TV9 First Alert Storm Team meteorologist A.J. 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